0: Catalina te indica la hora. 2 de la mañana, 29 minutos.
1: Do it like, do it like, do it like, do it like, do it like, do it like, do it like, do it like, do it like, do it like, do it like, do it like, do it like, do it like, do it like, do it like, do it like, do it like, do it like, do it like, do it like, do it like, do it like, do it like, do it like, do it like, do it like, do it like, do it like, do it like, do it like, do it like, do it like, do it like, do it like, do it like, do it like, do it like, do it like, do it like, do it like, do it like, do it like, do it like, do it like, do it like, do it like, do it like, do it like, do it like, do it like, do it like, do it like, do it like, do it like, do it like, do it like, do it like, do it like, do it like, do it like, do it like, do it like, do it like, do it like, do it like, do it like, do it like, do it like, do it like, do it like, do it like, do it like, do it like, do it like, do it like, do it like, do it like, do it like, do it like, do it like, do it like, do it like, do it like, do it like, do it like, do it like, do it like, do it like, do it like, do it like, do it like, do it like, do it like, do